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And I suddenly turn and see

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So viva Las Vegas, viva Las Vegas. How I wish that there were more than 24 hours in the day. Even if there were 40 more, I wouldn't sleep a minute away. Oh, there's blackjack and poker and the roulette wheel, a fortune won and lost on every

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0: Ακούτε Κόσμος.
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The ancient court madrigals, strange and unfamiliar, and these, the songs of the people, simple songs, work songs, play songs, songs of nature.

0: All the troops in the dark alleys, patiently waiting for the day they can feed. Serving dinner to the dolphin, another child eats alone.
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and the sons of former slave owners will they be able to sit down together at the table of brotherhood. I have a dream. One day, even